behind. Cause your friends don't dance, and if they don't dance, well, they're no friends of mine. I see. We can dance, everything's out of control. But we can dance, we're doing it from pole to pole. But we can dance, everybody look at your hands.

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3: Like the legend of the Phoenix. All ends with beginnings. 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

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Or better yet, go to Times Square, take a picture of me with a Kodak. 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And tonight, let's enjoy life. 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

0: 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Only know you love her when you let her go. And you let her go.
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Oh my, I wish I was a disco boy, disco boy.

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2: 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Drink some margaritas by swinging blue lights. Listen to the mariachi play at midnight. 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
1: 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I guess I had to go to that place to get to this one. Now some of you might still be in that place. If you're trying to get out, just follow me. 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